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8.8. Thou found no defects. Temperature 7.5°F. Total axles 4.2. Speed 4.7. Detector out.

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1000 CFD 74 1000 CFD 74 1000 CFD 74 1000 CFD 74 1000 CFD 74 1000 CFD 74 1000 CFD 74 1000 CFD 74 1000 CFD 74 1000 CFD 74 1000 CFD 74 1000 CFD 74 1000 CFD 74 1000 CFD 74 1000 CFD 74 1000 CFD 74 1000 CFD 74 1000 CFD 74 1000 CFD 74 1000 CFD 74 1000 CFD 74 1000 CFD 74 1000 CFD 74 1000 CFD 74 1000 CFD 74 1000 CFD 74 1000 CFD 74 1000 CFD 74 1000 CFD 74 1000 CFD 74 1000 CFD 74 1000 CFD 74 1000 CFD 74 1000 CFD 74 1000 CFD 74 1000 CFD 74 1000 CFD 74 1000 CFD 74 1000 CFD 74 1000 CFD 74 1000 CFD 74 1000 CFD 74

CN detector, mile 108.8. South found no defects. Temperature 75°F. Total axles 5.58. Speed 3.4. Detector out.

Sabe, tá difícil.

TM detector, mile 108.8. South found no defects. Temperature 73F. Total axles 420. Speed 4. Detector out.

EM detector, mile 108.8. Sound, no defects. Temperature 73F. Total axle 416. Speed 43. Detector out.

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Total axles 572. B 30. Detector out.

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I'm just for now, we'll figure that out. I'll call it here. 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

0: Yeah, I'm trying to give you a heads up. When you get down to Schiller, you'll have to come into the Higgins switch. And then once you guys are done, can you come back and close it up and let the RTC know? Over. I think the TM wants you to keep.
1: So, are you looking at addition to the original vehicle or secondary? Is that what you're saying?
0: But yeah, tie it down in the clipper. Over.
1: Alright. Well, do we determine that vehicles were in?

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Now, as far as some people more rental requests for damage on the engineer side as well as the standard house, I think can just immobile or something just has to be remedied at some point in time, like the latest record. Thank you.

0: 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And track one number.
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0: correct this vote, and anything else I can do for you at this moment. Over. Roger that. I understand we've been over the T train 2213, 2213. Anything else? Over. Thank you, gentlemen. Have a great afternoon. How do you do? Nothing else? Yes, we're dispatch switching to Madison Tower. Over.
1: 0.8 north bound

EM detector, mile 108.8. North, found no defects. Temperature 64F. Total axles 272. Speed 3. Detector out.

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0: Real quick. 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

is Crown Defense. It's 248. All right, if you have permission to turn on your phone and take some pictures, I do have a number for you. You can text them. I don't know if you have Mr. Stevens' number as well. All right, 612-834-7551.

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Got him. 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

Scott Badger. 248, ATS 40 Canadian. Want to make sure, is this waveform we're looking for relief through, or are we

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Yes, there is. Let me try to get a name for you. I'll tolerate that.

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Issue 2 of the HLTX 1037, Hotel Lima Charlie X-ray, 1037, showing that, and... 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MP106.ZERO, MAIN track. Across 1616, bulletins and effects on 135,488, 15488. And check in box 22, a total of 3, CHRE, boxes on the chest. The boxes are 4, FWU, 1616, 22.

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is not good. Is there anything else I can do for you tonight? Thank you, gentlemen. In the meantime, have a wonderful rest of your night. Be safe out there. Nothing else. WS1 Dispatch out.

EM detector, mile 108.8. South found no defects. Temperature 63 F. Total axles 484. Speed 31. Detector out.

Met calling to the M343, over. I see some sticky axles in your train. Axles 223 through 226. When safe to do so, please perform a positive brake reduction. Over. That's a good copy. You guys have a safe rest of your night. RTC Mech out.

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North found no defects. Temperature 63F. Total axles 364. Speed 35. Detector out.

Jingle Radio, over. Here we go.

subir as portas para dentro. Então, calma. Three, is this from Nelson, over? That 353 is reaching out to the back and over 2537, over. A bad, nothing else, WS market, bad.

0: CN, that's 12, I'm over. Go ahead, over. I have 5124 is good for the M34391 of the 12. CDU for changes, over.
1: Roger that. What else you got?

0: 3:30 on duty.
1: Yes.
0: There we go. Signal indication, you know, the mean one at Vernon and probably another one at the Plainville or Ackerville over. Seeing this 12 of them.

end, that's 12 on it. Over. Your calls are on dispatcher. 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

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Mile 108.8. Southbound, no defects. Temperature 64 F. Total axle 452. Speed 50. Detector out.

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1: 248, go ahead, over.
0: Menominee Bridge is still open. I'm going to run you guys to the yard here around that Menominee Bridge. No work, just go to the yard around this indication at Menominee, if it still appears to be open. If they get it closed before you get to Grand Ave, I'll run you down 2 Main right through town, but if not, I'll run you to the yard around this indication around the Menominee Bridge, over.
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3: Case 4058 East, 108.2, no defects, friction through walking next restriction, 2594.8, 2 Main. 248 out. 248 dispatcher, copy all. Going through the yard. If Menominee gets fixed before it gets cut off, you let us know, over.
0: That is correct. I'll hold the lights are cut off. Let me know when you're approaching Grand Ave. We'll see what it looks like there. And I'll hold the lights are cut off there, so I don't have to run time on it. But if it's fixed when you get there, we'll go up 2 to 2. If it ain't fixed, through the yard, you're over.
3: Copy that. We'll call you when we're getting close to Grand, over.

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Sorry, guys, a little case. Get on the phone. I'll get rid of your paperwork when you clear out of your settlement.

ATN, that's 12 home and over. 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No, I was waiting to see if I'm not played out. Signal indication, you're going to see one at the plane. Go over.

CMS 12 to CM 2939. That's a heads up. You're going to recrew at Nestle. They're not on duty till 2:15, so might be sitting there for a little bit. All right, CNS 12, I'm going to...

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The yard. You can tell to go up there and walk that bridge, all that nonsense. 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It'd be a lot quicker. They can even see it from like that over. Well, I didn't talk to Small Yards about that. 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They departed back to the turkey trail. So talk to Small Yards about going through the yard there and whatever would be best to get you right through there, over. Guys, yeah, Reeker's all in the Bensonville. I guess you'd probably be up for all bothers or sort of something like that, but thanks for getting us to get out of water trouble. Yeah, appreciate it. Over. Back to the moment.

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Found no defects. Temperature 66F. Total axle 418. Speed 48. Detector out.

0: 3038 South approach, march of plane to 105, no restrictions out.
1: CN 2952 North, divergent approach here at South Plainville, Mopolis 105 North.

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108.8 northbound, no defects. Temperature 66F. Total axles 5.4.2. Speed 2.4. Detector out.

Cape Wisconsin 346 here, 8165 East Coast. 2247, I don't know if you're going to make you watch, but there's a woman on the show there. What's that? Keeper, is there a woman on the show there? He's off the goal. He might make the show off, but he's off the show. I'm going to go to the 530 here. I'm going to get a hold. So hold up the show and meet one and off. You're running out of wheels. Five ball to watch. They looked at the gun pass, but now the bridge picks up too, so I don't know if it's the depot there on the

I just submitted that late Amtrak on Sunday night at 3:43. They were over to Menominee Bridge as soon as the indication was open. And then the second 2:47 had to go inspect the bridge, and then they got passed over, and then when they cleared, looks like that indication went away. So, don't know what the indication was, but as of now, the indication is not. Probably a loose wire and a duct tape went off or something over. Yeah, like I said, I don't think it is close to there. It looks like, from what I've seen, it's going to have a more, if you line me up, 2 main roads, it's close.

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1: Go ahead, over.
0: Your head end out, over.
1: About 2 miles from Springfield West here, over.
0: Thank you. 346, be waiting on the shoulder for you then, over. Moving shortly, correct. Right. Or you might see 254 at Dodge or Wyacena, but they're just starting to work at Portage. I'm guessing you'll meet them at Wyacena or Portage. We'll see how they work out, over.
1: Alright,
0: I got a couple call for 0405. And I might have a crew assist you with this power, that cell phone and a different crew assist in this power office. So you really have a couple of hours over to get in, so I'll see if I can just add this other crew help you with this power and add the outbound worker that gets you guys tied up as soon as I can, over.
1: Alright, are they just, are we just peeling these NS units off?
0: Hey, leaving orders with one unit, I guess, over.
1: Oh, alright.
2: And do they know that one of them is dead and drained, over?
0: Which one is that, sir?
2: And I. The 49, I don't know if it's drained, but it's got oil leakage problems. And the other CP engine is trailing.

0: know it never makes a difference. One inch on 10,000 feet is kind of tough.
1: Pretty common. The CP7049 is tagged with oil leak over.
0: Yeah, blowing oil, so it's not even running. That other CP engine is trail only.
1: 7040 was a drill on you. Right. All, I'm sure the 7040 was going to come off. Well, where is the 7049? Is it number 3? I suppose in the Tron system. Over.
0: Number 3,
1: yeah. All right. Well, to make it easy, Paul, I just have it come off at 4 engine this time it, for 249 to pick up. Unless they want to try to get it swapped out there, I'll check over.
0: We work as instructed.
1: Over.

0: Roger, send it 247-13, CB88-671-7.
1: Go ahead, over.
0: And that CB7049 is shut down completely for oil leak, correct? No dent, over.
1: Yeah, that's correct, over.
0: That engine will come off. That engine will continue on the train to St. Paul. It will continue on to St. Paul.
1: All right. That'll make the hustling more fun.
0: That's what I thought too, but I talked to management, that's what we're going to do. So here we go, we're at this point here. I'll try to get you out of that thing as soon as possible.
1: All right.
2: They'll want us to dig, or whoever's going to dig that out, then it's going to be hot, right?
0: What's that, over?
2: Well, it being the third engine, that'll create some hot and moves, right? Over.
0: We'll cut the leader off and we'll have the second one. We'll pull the second one into the house track. Leader will go back at that third one, pull it west. And then another few will take the other two, put them in the house track, put them back together and go, I guess. That's the longest thing to do it over.
2: Okay, roger.
0: I was in over, but it's just taking an extra move there at Portage, over.
2: Okay.

Key detector, mile 108.2, Watertown 68 degrees, axle 566, no alarm. Link 9340, mile 10.

Cleo Four, dispatch Point Mill 353, over. Mr. Mann, I'm going to take the call and take the door. Now, for that, nothing else. WS4, dispatch.

0: CM detector, mile 108.8, northbound.
1: Bravo.

так, значит, друзья, 4 есть с тобой. So, we went over two detectors here, 108, 118, and another detector in front of you. Eric, over. It's all right, I'll say. All it was a squealing car, and there was no smell or no visual defect, right, over. Go ahead, next detector here, let's see what the next one comes up with here. Yeah, I don't know the rule on this, so I just have to try to, you know. I guess for the next one, is there anywhere to make a quick backup move out here? Where you're after that next detector and auto.

10 detector, mile 108.8 north, found no defects, temperature 64F, total axles 700, speed 25, detector out.

0: do, you know, 215. All right, you'll be following one signal indication. It should be coming by you shortly. That's correct. See this ball from up.
1: Texas, mile 108.2, Watertown, 68 degrees. Axle 344, no alarm. Link 4748, mile 108.2, out.
2: 8165 East 108.2 detector, no defects. Keep walking. No restrictions. 346, out.

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1: Anyway, 65 East, New Plainville, no restrictions, 346 on.

I copy that. Yeah, got around Mapples 48 there. GPS had an error there for trip hop. And sustain you've regained it back. I'll go ahead and create a ticket for it. And if you had any other issues, you could just tone us back up. 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I copy that. 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

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I'm going to tell you what. 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

PM detector, mile 108.8. North found no defects. Temperature 66F. Total axles 816. Speed 36. Detector out.

0: Speed detector. Mile 108.2, Watertown 66 degrees. Axle 436, no alarm. Link 6007, mile 108.2, out.
1: CB 126, east over Edger 108.2, no defects. Approaching Pewaukee, next restriction mile was 94.8, 25 mph on the main 2, 34 out.

speed around 26 east, approaching to Plainville, main 2, next 6 mile, both 94.8, 29 mph, main 2, 54.

Yeah, that's correct. Come in for the westbound. You're going to tie that train down there. You do need by the harvester. And we're going to get that power out. Get to the west end. Get DP and your leader over.

0: I know par will not go to Harvester. I'll get back to you on that. Where it's going to go, it's going to give you for a 249 left over.
1: Roger, Muskego Radio Tower, over. UK 126 East, what, over? Director, you're engineering a CPA 126 East bicycle change at the cutoff then for the South Seas, that, over?
0: Now when you come in, you got 255, that's Wash 4, one track, and I-62 is working, I believe, on the west end right now. Talked to all of them before. The 255 depart when you clear. Talk to 62 before they take your headroom and stuff at power.

the case of Wisconsin Dells, Muskegon West Tower, over. 255, go ahead, over. Alright, go ahead, over.

All right. I got a cancellation for you when you're ready. Over. All right, 255-13, show track bulletin number N5688-5688. Canceled. Dispatcher KMD, Kilo Mike Delta, over. Correct, we'll show N5688-5688. Okay, time 715-0715 KMD, over.

KC Wisconsin Dust, 255 KCS 4044, over. What do you have for fuel, over? You said 2200 in the liter, over? Alright, 3200 and 2600. I think you said KC Wisconsin Dust.

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Next, restriction 141.5, 30 mph, 255 out.

0: key detector. Mile 108.2, water sound 73 degrees. Axle 592, no alarm. Link 9026, mile 108.2, out.
1: Yes, 4044 west, no feedback. 108-2 approaching the show to next position 141.5. 30 MK 55 0.

KC Wisconsin Desk, 641 IC 2698, over. What do you guys have for fuel, over?

I apologize. I only had three of your engines written down. The last three, the NS, the CP, and the KCS, what did you have for fuel on those ones, over?

Okay, and just not sure on that IC-2698, over. Okay, sounds good, thank you. Stay safe, Wisconsin, let's go.

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North found no defects. Temperature 81 F. Total axle 560. Speed 20. Detector out.

0: CT detector. Mile 108.2, Watertown 74 degrees. Axle 952, no alarm. Link 10150, mile 108.2, out.
1: ID 2698 West, detector 108.2, no defects, approaching the shoulder, north 6.

EM detector, mile 108.8. Southbound, no defects. Temperature 81F. Total axle 382. Speed 48. Detector out.

KC, Wisconsin, Muskego West Tower, over. Pullman Thomas, go out, over.

0: All right, this is Authority Sample Track Bulletin Number N5606, 5606, Foreman Thomas, between milepost 93.8, 93.8, and milepost 94.8, 94.8, at 916-0916 NLW. Is that correct? Over. It'll be N as in Nancy. Over. That's correct. Over. All right, thank you.
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0: 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Mile 108.2, water sound 77 degrees. Axle 472, no alarm. Link 4895, mile 108.2, out.
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EM detector. Mile 108.8. Northbound, no defects. Temperature 81F. Total axle 430. D 30.

Casey, Wisconsin Desk. Kigo West Tower, over. You say I-62, over? Go ahead, over.

Okay, it said 40-4366 for the CP2226, over. Okay, let me talk to the CNM. They're going to have to put that one in for you guys.

All right, I got the CP 2222 in there for you. You said you're on north lead, going to the north over. All right, signal indication, block protection applied. Just let me know when it's clear.

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Over. Copy that, all clear, main one in the North Milwaukee Square, thank you. KC Wisconsin Best Tower. Alright, changing it to the CB2216, I'll let C&M know, over.

PM detector, mile 108.8. Southbound, no defects. Temperature 81F. Total axle 380. Speed 42. Detector out.

0: 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Mile 108.2, Watertown 80 degrees. Axle 522, no alarm. Link 7668, mile 108.2, out.
1: CP 8864 East, no defects. 108.2.

KC Wisconsin Desk, Portage, Muskego West Tower, over. I-62, go ahead, over. Alright, ready to go back into Milwaukee with six cars. I got... I think you'd be waiting on two to go west and then one to go into the yard, over. Going in the north lead, over. Okay. So gotta go ahead and head ahead then. We got 541 and Amtrak that are departing right now. Yep, thank you. To the KC Wisconsin Desk, 346 CP 88 64 East, over. They're waiting on three. Well, Amtrak's going by, then 541's gotta come out, and I-62's gotta go in so I can get you in, over. That's correct, thank you. KC Wisconsin Desk out. 541, go ahead, over. Yeah, go ahead with those counts, over. Alright, what do you have for power and the fuel, over?

0: Alright, I got that. Yep, you'll have to follow Amtrak once they clear over. Do you guys have any restrictions over?
1: No restrictions.
0: Alright, no restrictions. Thank you.

is Casey, Wisconsin, desk 346, CP 8864, east of it. You're going to go into south lead now. Signal location, over. That's correct, thank you, Casey, Wisconsin, desk.

0: Sea Detector. Mile 108.2. Watertown 80 degrees. Axle 20. No alarm. Link 382. Mile 108.2. 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

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Temperature 82F. Total axle 478. Speed 32. Detector out.

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1: That's 4483 RTC.
0: That's 4483, go ahead.
1: Since it'll probably be a bit before they get here, you want me to tie this down?
0: Stand by, I'll get back to you on that. Let me see if I can figure out their location here.

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1: 4483.
0: Do not tie it down. I guess they're in the cab. Should be there shortly. And Chief says you guys, he wants you to go to the Burlington Hotel over.
1: Okay, which hotel in Burlington are we supposed to go to?
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1: Main 1, approaching Plainville, no restriction, 30 miles per hour, main 1, off of 141.5. 541 out.

NS 4223 West Main 1, approaching Pewaukee. Next direction, 30 miles per hour, Main 1, milepost 141.5, Main 1 to Main, 541 out.

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Mile 108.8. Found no defects. Temperature 82F. Total axles 3, 7, 2, B, 4, 8. Detector out.

0: sector. Mile 108.2, Watertown, 81 degrees. Axle 488, no alarm. Link 7459, mile 108.2, out.
1: Santa 4223, left. Over to sector 108.2, no defect. Approaching the shoulder, next direction 30 miles per hour, main 1, mile post 141.5, 541.

It's escalated with 490 CS, 3972. ETA, the train master is 1600 over.

0: Sì, ti ascolto, Anomalo. Eastbound Grays Lake, here comes over. Hold on.
1: CM detector, mile 108.8. Found no defects. Temperature 82F. Total axle 622. Speed 32. Detector out.

PM detector. Mile 108.8. Southbound. No defects. Temperature 82F. Total axle 4.8. Speed 3.2. Detector out.

TM detector, mile 108.8. Southbound, no defects. Temperature 82 F. Total axle 5.52. Speed 3.5. Detector out.

Union RTC desk, Garcia 2768 South Elizabeth. Hey guys, just checking in, are both crews on the train now, or is okay, you'll be calling me shortly. Thank you. That's 12 hours.

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1: All right, that 5945 is a good one, and you're on duty at 1300, is that correct?
0: Correct, 1300 and 5945 is good.
1: Okay, sounds good. I'll put up a question for you after the southbound clears over.
0: That's fine.
1: Thank you, guys. That's 12.

CNRTC does 12 and home whatever. Yeah, I've seen 2768. Go ahead, over. Yeah, absolutely. Signal indication. I just wanted to double check. You're using TGB05920, is that correct? Okay, sounds good. Signal indication, over.

0: Southeast Glenwood, Watt 16, CS 27, 6-8 cell phone. Hey guys, good afternoon. If you don't mind, can you do me a favor? When you go by that first crossing south, the state line control point, can you hit your counter there at that 119th Street crossing, or like South JF or something like that, and just measure the distance between 119th Street and that Main Street crossing there in Antioch? Over. Yeah, yep, right after state line coming south there. If you could just measure down to the first crossing south of the country guard there. I just want to know exactly what length is between those two crossings. All right, thanks. I think it's about 7,500 feet, but I just want to be sure. So, thank you. Bye-bye. We'll be holding up for just a minute here around the lake. There's a train ahead of you guys. It's truck.
1: Wisconsin Fashion Eagle West. All west and clear, cut off on

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1: And that's 44 degrees south.
0: Yep, go ahead.
2: CNRTC, that's 12 and 1 already.

new voicemails. Okay, yeah, report that to the PTC desk, guys. Start 5782 pound there, over. Yeah, no, they're working. It's just, like, everybody overworked. Yeah, I'll put a note against it, but make sure you let them know, guys. Yeah, that one's an absolute must. You need to get a hold of them for that. Yeah, no worries. I'll write up on the 4483 that the PTC seals are missing. The other one for the PTC being BO'd.

0: said that was 4083?
1: 4483 Norfolk Southern.
0: All right, copy that. NS 4483, how can I help?
1: I can light up the PTCs on this end. They're all missing. Everything's cut in, and I ran the departure test as fast as
0: so on the NS 4483, you said everything's going to go on the with the PTC?
1: Yeah, it all works okay. It's just over a bit.
0: Oh, copy your, what's actually broken?
1: Just the cutout seals, every single one of them.
0: All right, copy that. I'll just sweep deep, cut up, all the cutout seals for your PTC or, open.
1: Yeah, that's correct, but everything's cut in and the departure does pass fine. The tail engine, and it's 98.9822, that one, everything's cut out, the seals are broken and it's tagged. That order PTC.
0: All right, copy that. I'll send a message in, to NS and our teams. And if you can you let the diesel docs know that too? That the PTC seals were cut out, but everything's okay, and then the bathroom's at order?
1: Yeah.
0: All right, copy that. Sounds good. My initial SR, Sierra Romeo.

KC, Wisconsin Special Plainville. Meeting both Amtrak's, after that, gonna work.

completed 5/26/2026 in Calgary, Alberta. I can send you a blue card. I just need to order to send it. It's got to be an email address. It'll be May 26th, 2026, Calgary, Alberta. JKJ, but there's like 8 names that are on the blue card. I don't know if you want to write all that stuff down. Well, what we can do, if you find out, call us back and let me know, and that way I can get one sent there. But just right for now, write the date in.

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Southbound, no defects. Temperature 82F. Total axle 460. Speed 40. Detector out.

0: CNRTC Bat 12 to the NS 4483 South over.
1: 4483 South over.
0: Hey guys, so we've got kind of a weird situation. Ed told me we're going to run you down to Round Lake-ish. It looks like they're not all the way pulled down to Round Lake, but when you get close down there, past Lake Villa, reach out to 116 so they can tell you where they're stopped. They're seeing 2768. We're going to pull you guys up next to that Q116. There is going to be a crew on the 116 that's going to get on your train just to kind of like babysit it. And then you're going to get on the 116 to pilot another crew that's already on the 116 but not qualified until they get to the J. So you're going to then pilot them to the J, and then a train master is going to pick you up and bring you back to 750. Over.
1: Okay.
0: Thank you, guys. If you have any further questions, obviously let us know. But, yeah, that's what I was told. Over.
1: All right, well,
0: that's 12.

0: Are you going to cut off when you go back to your training?
1: Yes.
0: Thanks for going to Hitchville.

0: CNRTC does 12 to the NS 4483 South. Over. Hey guys, just letting you know, everything is staying the same as I just told you, but when you do get your ride from Gill back to this train, the crew that is tending the train for you is going to just get on your second engine and ride along with you to Sutton, because it's going to be faster than trying to get a cab for them at Round Lake, I guess. So, just so you know, I'm going to also let them know, but just so you know.
1: Does the engineer need a pilot, or...
0: I believe it's just the engineer on that 116 that needs the pilot over to Gill. Over.
1: Okay, so I probably just stay at the train and maybe sit in and just go to the second unit.
0: I'll message that to Ed if he's okay with it. I'm fine with it. Thank you guys. That's 12 hours.

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0: 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Mile 108.2, water sound 82 degrees. Axle 20, no alarm. Link 371, mile 108.2, out.
1: 1340, no defects, 108.2, approaching Pewaukee, no restrictions, over.

Oh, okay, then. After Amtrak, get rolling, Harold. Can you pull two of them? Main two main of them. Yes, okay. Alright, coming up to Grand, 1340, and we have more signals after they go by, over.

0: 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Mile 108.2, Watertown, 81 degrees. Axle 48, no alarm. Link 994, mile 108.2, out.
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RTC-12 with MS-4483 South over. Are you guys, yeah, confirmed with the chief that it's just an engineer pilot that's needed and he liked your plan that just your engineer can jump on that 116, pilot them over to Gill, and the TM will give you a ride back. Thank you so much. Anybody else for the 6, that's 12 over? That's all up.

not, but I just talked to Dream Master City, who's probably if you guys go south, everybody's been told you're hoping to move over. Okay, understood, okay to proceed south. Real quick, I'm just going to check with the chief, but...

take the Wisconsin Stature, take the 8200, 367 up. He just, maybe you can make a main to, Okay, he's following the 249.

That's number 490, CI 397. You guys are okay?

EM detector, mile 108.8. Southbound, no defects. Temperature 82F. Total axles 5, 7, 6. Speed 2, 6. Detector out.

0: KC, Wisconsin Dispatch, to Plainville, over. Sorry, I guess you need to step away, but yeah, one more Amtrak there. And the 8's getting, they're leaving Watertown now. He talked to Hoy earlier and told him to get your paperwork there. As far as for your yarding instructions, I know there's an outlying point that's on tonight, over. I'm sure somebody does. Over. Here we go, special.
1: Yeah, 3800 South, emergency approach, north back of North Plainville, mile post 105, no restrictions.

0: Scan RTC-12 and come one over. Seems 2999 over.
1: Hey, just wondering about.
0: Copy that, guys. Yeah, it's just about to start rolling again. It looks like there was an incident at Le Mans, but that train is moving, so hopefully we'll be able to move you shortly. Just waiting for stuff to start really rolling. Okay. Thank you, guys. That's 12.
2: 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And that's 4483 South, over.

0: CBKC, Wisconsin, Muskego. CBA 200, over.
1: Yep, you got it. That is correct, over.
0: CBA 200, over.
1: Yep, you got it. That is correct, over.

Alright, I don't, like, you're following 249, but that shouldn't really affect it. No, it's just kind of like an alarm there, Grand Ave. I don't know if that has something to do with it, but, alright, clear to an approach at Grand, over.

All right, did it just clear over, did it just drop over? Yeah, I don't, this alarm might have something to do with it. I guess, if it drops, bring your train to a safe stop and I'll talk you by there, but, I'll get it turned in. I mean, it's not changing on my screen, but, like, every time, like, we were talking, alarm was on my screen, went off, and then came back on. There. Then it just went off right now. Salute, that 249's in the block, so, like, yours is staying green on my screen, and then the 249's got a light at Plainville, but there's nothing in between there for me to see, and 249's just knocked down to Plainville, so, I mean, you won't be following one here in a second. All right, thanks, guys. That's

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How many cars do you have there? Did it show you work in Milwaukee? Because 148 can't go to Fall River.

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I mean, I'm sure you're still in cutoff, over.

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Yeah, you can't take 148 down the Fall River. Over.

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Make a cut and drop either north lead or south lead, I guess? I don't know. Let me, I've got the Yardmaster rung up now.

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1: 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Fish Fork, Rocky, New Jersey.

Syracuse Decimal number 336, CS3431 South, over. Hey guys, I'm on my last tower here, this is as far as I can reach, so if you can hear me. When you get down towards Antioch, we'll probably hold up there for just a minute, if you can. That's correct. Just drive a bunch of as best you can there to clear that under 19th Street crossing.

AKD, Wisconsin Dispatch, CPA 200. Track 15. Over. Yeah, I don't know, like, what's going to work easiest for you guys. If you want to just shove a whole train in there, or if you want to cut off and shove it. Whatever works easiest, best, though.

0: by looking at you.
1: Don't know what's

And I got your lights back in the north lead. So 38, I guess, is what we need to cut off. It's got to reduce that 110 over. All right, yeah, sorry about the late notification, but, yeah. And I called a crew 2010 to meet you somewhere over.

CBKC, Wisconsin Dispatch, CP8024. I will jacked up there at Milwaukee, so set tight. The 357 was supposed to reduce. I guess it wasn't known on the other side, so they came down the main. They're going to have to shove back in. They're going to be blocking the south lead probably until they're done. And that's where you guys have to go in. I asked him if you go in north lead. He said you need to come in south lead. They're over. I can see. Over. Yeah. Let me see. Over.

Charlotte, over 336 CS 3431 South. Yes, I'm going to give you the light there at Antioch if you need it. Just to pull up as tight as you can. That crossing, I don't know, does that help you much? 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Okay, I was just going to give you the light at Antioch if it's going to help you. I don't know, like it's not in the

0: 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Mile 108.2, Watertown 80 degrees. Axle 418, no alarm. Link 6205, mile 108.2, out.
1: Detector mile post 108.2, no defect, 48 out, 49 out.

EM detector. Mile 108.8. Southbound. No defects. Temperature 82F. Total axle 490. Speed 4.5. Detector out.

ATC does 12 to the CN 3800 southward. Hey, the chief is asking me, let me read it here. Do you have a paper wheel with you, over? Okay, thank you guys. Desk 12 out.

0: The KC Wisconsin Dispatch are calling 357-5080-200, over. Yeah, can the engineer comply with the signal change cutoff, over? Okay, the engineer on the 5080-200 can comply with signal change cutoff, over.
1: You guys 357, over.

0: Thank you. Can you hear the Yardmaster?
1: Hey, so you're 7-8 with your whole train, is this correct, over? Alright, dispatcher, are you still on the radio, over? Alright, we can give him one track. He can shove into one, so you can keep him coming for Northley. But yeah, 246 will go come in as soon as he goes in.
0: Okay. Alright, Northley,
1: 357, come in Northley, one lead for one track. You can shove your own train in, I guess. And then your head 38 will go to 15, over. Yeah, this is going to take forever. I can tell already. Thanks, Jared. Say that again, over.

copy with Thompson Spectrum from you. Hey. If we can make it to refill, that's where the refill gets done.

Let's go ahead and shove 17. And I guess both will shove all the way through 17. So come north lead, 3 lead to 17, set out to 15, tie back on and roll.

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Hello. Yeah. Single indication, 357 cruise into the lead sale.

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CP 8024. Alright, we'll start pulling on them. Gonna set out at Lake, over.